Through my brother, really. 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

0: 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Can't be a goat till you die. 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Got nicked with the bees, now I'm known to the fed. Face is hot and they know my address. I don't know where I'm going next. But I'm still on the roads with peps. Now I'm in the shoes, drop loads of gems. Chopping up bone in tens. I was a loner then. Now I got loads of friends. Only the fiends was phoning then. Anything I bought was stolen then. Only buy heat cheap when they go to pen. You ever got the feeling you ain't coming home again?
1: M1M.

trainers, no high heels, I ain't letting no toe out. 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

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They could boogie in the jungle and I'm sure

And welcome aboard to another installment of Myself Collectivist right here on Rinse. How are you doing? How are you feeling this afternoon? I come fresh off the back of Carnival. Desperately wanted to bring you a Carnival special, sort of Carnival, post-Carnival special. I have to say, from personal experience, I went out to Carnival on the Sunday and then I went out on the Sunday night. So I very much am trying to figure out how I can play you a mix that sort of captures that feeling of the end of Carnival slash festival season, moving into the nightclub season. And I thought I'd start with UK Funky. It's a Carnival sound, but we love it all year round. If you like the sound of anything you're hearing, at SILECTA on the Instagram, hit me up in the DMs. Really excited to spin for you for the next

So once again, it's myself, Eclecticist, spinning some UK funky classics. In fact, I really need to tell you a story about the track I played first. I've heard it a couple of times over the last few weeks. I think I heard it at We Out Here, I heard it at All Points East, and I heard it at Carnival, and there was a really adorable moment. For those who speak to me regularly or follow me on social media, you will know I am infatuated with my son and really impressed by his music taste. He heard a multitude of things at Carnival over the weekend, but as we drove back in the car, he said to me, "Dad, you know that song that goes, let your love have this, let your love have this?" Lo and behold, he had heard Egypt in the Morning and had sang it back to me in the car, and yeah, absolute classic. 2009, age. Following that, you heard Different VIP. I've struggled to get my hands on a proper copy of Different by Lil Silva. I think it's one of them vinyl-only releases, hasn't released it digitally. He has released a digital version of Different VIP though, which is the one we played just then. Underneath us right now, the unmistakable sounds of Lil Silva again, Pulse versus Flex. Speaking of releasing music digitally, I feel like Apple's music was just gold dust, so hard to get hold of.

Shout out my boy Chad's pointed out that the music is now digitally available to buy on Bandcamp and to stream on digital streaming platforms. DSPs, that's what you call them. So yeah, with that, can I play Chance? Are you...

So here's my question to you, the listener. Is UK funky our current Carnival Sounds? Is it Sound System music? The same way a lot of roots reggae and dub is Sound System music, the same way in the 90s jungle was Sound System music. Is it UK funky Sound System music? We hear it all across various stages across Carnival. I caught KG playing a wonderful set at Kilowatt Sound Deviation over the weekend. And just to highlight how Carnival sounding it is, I thought I'd mix it alongside some soca.

And in fact, can I do a little rhythm juggle of this one? So as you may know, I'm of Jamaican descent, but it gets a little, I don't want to say boring, but you know, been there, done that, everyone's Jamaican, blah, blah, blah. I want to hear some St. Lucian, some Bay.

quite a lot of Surinamese people at Carnival this weekend. Nice. This one's Summer Steam Rhythm.

0: Yeah, man, classic for Escobar, K-L-Y-S. This is the French remix. Yeah, man.
1: So I know colonialism has brought a certain part of the Caribbean here to the UK, but let's not forget about the French Caribbean. Two wicked artists from Guadeloupe making Wicked Boy on

sounds of 1T1. Alongside Mimi KDS, artist from Guadeloupe in the French Caribbean. Wow. So thank you for letting me play some carnival sounds that I heard over the past weekend, Notting Hill Carnival. Shout out to you if you were there or if you were at Leeds Carnival. I've never been, but it's on my list of places to go. And if you would allow me to transition into this sound, it's not quite carnival sounds, but like I said, I was at Carnival in the daytime and then I went to Palais in South London in Peckham in the evening and caught Coolie G, Scratcher and Novelist and Grand Mixer. Oh, and Marley, shout out Marley each and every time. Coolie G played a load of house that I was really feeling and it inspired me to, during my lazy day on Monday, go through some SA house stuff. So as we transition from carnival into the day, into the nightclub at night, can we all sail away to this one? Sounds of Thabo Tonic. Track called Listen to the Kids, released recently on Stay True Sounds. Then we'll get in some tribal piano and soulful sounds before we get in some jungle later. If you join us late, listen to myself, Kletsis, right here on Rinse. If you like the sound of anything you're hearing, make sure you get in touch at SILECTA on the Instagram. It's probably the best way to holler my lines.

This one, the sounds of Il Blu. Here's a tip for your Bandcamp Friday this week. Il Blu, the edits, Tribal House, a load of wonderful edits of popular music made tribal. This one is the unmistakable sounds of Snow Allegra. It's an irony because I welcome the rain right now. But this one's a vibes.

0: I have to say, I'm totally here for this tribal sound. I heard a little bit on Sunday night. Scratcher played some. In fact, Scratcher played this remix by Ill Blue also. Don't know if it's getting released anytime soon, but... Who would dare to touch Lil Silver's Seasons? Well, I can say Ill Blue has, and it sounds phenomenal. Seasons on a bit of a tribal tip. Need to get my hands on that Scraps edit. Shout out Mac10. Shout out everyone pushing the tribal sound at the moment. I saw Terminal 4 and Cold Steps at Carnival. Obviously, them are everywhere. But I'm liking the vibes. If you're locked in late, we've just passed the halfway mark. It's myself, Kletsis, right here. Every Wednesday afternoon from 1 p.m. at Rinse. Right now we're doing a transition from the carnival and festival season into the nightclub season. And while the sun is still in the air, this is the vibe I'm on. Got some jungle I heard at carnival and some jungle that I just want to play generally up a bit later on, but can I keep it on this tip for a bit? This next one is definitely an anthem.
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0: I think I heard this at festivals and at carnival. Shout out Maestro and Super D.

Ong blends there. Shout out Karanyami KG. Quarto dropped this one, long blend style, on the Kilowatt stage at Deviation. I should say the Deviation stage on Kilowatt Sound System. Yeah. Kulo de Song, Rambo,

Here's one that sounds nice in your ears wherever you are. Can I long blend it? Unmistakable melody.

courtesy of Scratcher. This one's Black Gold of the Sun, featuring Zinzal, Scotty D, Omar Gokha, State R, Mike Patrick, Junior Bailey and Cad. One of the best renditions of this up there with the Four Hero remix. Shout out Scratcher on Rinse at a new time of Friday afternoons, I believe. Good to hang out with him at the weekend.

caught this one many a time walking through Carnival. As early as 1:30 p.m. I heard this blaring off a sound system. Throwback to the mid-90s, it feels like there's been so much throwback to the mid-90s of recent, and I'm totally here for it. Let's reminisce. MB.

Love to end the show with a jungle interlude. The kind of stuff you hear on the sound system, whether at the carnival in Notting Hill, in Leeds, or on the dance floor. Yeah.

The warmth of this one sounds of breakage of air. And if you wondered, we played some modern classics, MB featuring Nazlin's Sweet Love. Followed by the 25-year reincarnation of original Nutter by UK Apache. That one, the Chase and Status remix featuring Ira. Then you heard the unmistakable Clips edit of Coffee's Toast. Heard that one on the sound system over the weekend as well. I didn't hear this one over the weekend on a sound system at Carnival, but I've heard it in the club, and wow. So that's almost all I've got time for. Thank you for your ears each and every time. I'll be back next week, Wednesday, from 1 p.m. Please listen back to my show from last week. We celebrated 50 years of Dub Vendor Records, and then I covered for Yasmin Lacey the following Thursday morning. Coming up after me is Jumbi. Catch me there Friday night. And yeah, keep it locked to Rinse. The wickedest rhythm in the world. Listen up. Heard this at Carnival.

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2: I can't miss the streets and the industry, but that's what they taught me. 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
2: 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Coming up on staging, the burnout of the twin solid rocket booster at 2 minutes, 5 seconds.

0: Like a major case of head on. 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
2: Okay. My Jamaican takes up.

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0: Max Big Avail. Shout out to my boy Quincy, UK's finest, up and coming. We working. We making way great again. Max Big Avail signing off. Quincy, I see you on a Tuesday. We loopy worldwide, state to state, city to city, country to country. Al.
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same principles I stand on. 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Got the bag up, off of Montclair, Palm Angels, I say hands on. Bugged, I told her I was fixed, no, she can't keep her hands.

outback gang country. Three men all banked up, twice G packs each. You know what I'm saying? That's racks on racks, trying to forward Blackwood. Aye.

Good morning, you're locked into myself, Tasha on Rinse FM. Yesterday had you on my mind. Yeah, taking you through to midday mornings with Tasha. I'm playing some house and garage. Kicking off with this one by SPMC called Missing You. Wicked, wicked track.

It's quite late, I know. But yeah, just enjoying playing some house and techno. Techno? Garage. See, it's Monday morning. Not used to this. But yeah, I'm just playing a few of my favourites. This old one by Pearson Sound called Thor Cycle.

gets you on a good vibe. You're locked to myself, Tash from Rinse FM, taking you to midday. Mornings with Tasha.

Yes, yes, rolling into this one, Jackin by Syke. It's out on Non-Series. But yeah, I had to play that last one for Josh Cafe. It's one of his favourites. And I'm going to be playing with him on the 4th of February at Neighbourhood at Fold, along with Josie Rebel, Stephen Julien, Mad Moran, and Mr. Willis. Yeah, we're going to be playing a 3-hour back-to-back set. So yeah, if you haven't got your tickets yet, make sure you get one soon, because they're running low. Yeah, looking forward to it, very much so. Big up to Josh Cafe, all the Neighbourhood crew. Yes, yes, yes, yes, yes, yes, yes, yes, yes, yes. Yeah, you're locked into myself, Tasha, on Rinse FM, taking a few till midday, got 15 minutes to go. If you want to give me a shout on the studio phone, 0784 1068.

Walking.

0: Hope everybody is good. Ah, the weather's changing, ain't it? Rubbish. I've got long trousers on today and a jumper. Boo to that. Anyway, we're here to brighten up your day. Apparently, it's going to be all right at the weekend, so... We're allowed... Do you know, we've had such a good summer, I can't even moan. It's the summer that we've been waiting for all of our lives. Anyway, what's going on out there, guys? Hope everybody is good. Shout out to the Raving Crew last weekend. Out to everybody that I saw on Saturday night, first of all. So Saturday night, yeah, you're going to see this in this week's Run Come Follow video. Saturday night, me and the Wiggo were up in Scotland, yeah, in Edinburgh. Just outside of Edinburgh, maybe 10 miles towards the English border from Edinburgh, in the middle of nowhere, right? For our good friend, in fact, our family. Man like Steely, yeah, it was his 60th birthday. He booked me to go up there, brought the Wiggo up there as well. And we went and had a little knees up with all the Scottish junglists, the snow bombing crew. But it was up there with the maddest bookings I've ever done in my life, honestly. You wait until you see this week's video. Shout out to Steely. Shout out to Arix, Adrian, all the crew that we met there. Everyone was so lovely to us. It was great to meet you all. Shout out to you all. You're all mental, the lot of you. He put on a firework display, yeah? It's the most dangerous firework display I've ever seen or been at. And obviously, I was a teenager growing up in Dagenham once, where we fired rockets at each other. This was next level. Luckily, I caught it all on the camera. So you'll have to watch this week's video. But anyway, big up Steely one more time. Happy birthday for Monday just gone. My brother. Happy birthday to all the Scottish junglists up there in Edinburgh. Big up you lot. And then we were straight back to City Airport. The plane was delayed. Ended up having to get a cab from City Airport to the bagel shop over in Brick Lane. Missed me set completely. Stuck my head in there and said hello. But luckily, Vivid People had two parties on that day. One at the bagel shop and then down the road at the Star of Bethnal Green. So I mooched along up there with Father Pat and all the crew. And met up with Master Magri and Kerry and all the Vivid family. And I actually had a good drink and all down there on Saturday night. No, was it Sunday, wasn't it? So big up all of the Vivid People crew. Thoroughly enjoyed it. To Master Magri, to Kerry, and to everybody that I see over there. All the regulars, all the usual suspects. Big up you lot. Right, so we'll play the next jingle. And then to be honest with you, right this second now, I don't even know what we're going to play today. That's how prepared I am. But we've got 1 minute and 5 seconds to sort it out. So fingers crossed, guys.
1: Are you telling me that you built a time machine out of a DeLorean?
2: 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Style.
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0: Time circuits on. Flux capacitor. Fluxing. Engine running. Right.

Yes, man. Great, Scott. Indeedy. So in that 1 minute and 5 seconds, we've decided that we're going to start off in 1994. We're going to start off with this one. Big tune as well to start the weekend with. Shout out to Dino. I see your name pop up there. Big up the Mucky Weekender crew. Next weekend, Thursday, Friday, Saturday, Vicarage Farm. I saw a bit of artwork in the week saying 150 tickets left. So if you want to come to the best festival to round off the year, then head down to Mucky Weekender next week. Shout out to Barry and Ilona and Dino and Laura and all of the crew. Of course, Purple Lippy have got a stall down there this year, part of Nature's Garden with Romper. I'll be playing Thursday and Saturday. Boom. Can't wait to see you all next week. Tomorrow, we're over at the Barking Warehouses. Euphoria or Utopia, I always get it wrong. But you know the ones, innit? Over the back of the Thames View Estate in Barking for Jungle Mania as part of the Summer Underground party tomorrow. We'll talk about that in a little while. But for now, let's crack on with the show, shall we? It's 07840 000 1068. Is that 0784? No, 0784 000 1068. 0784. Yeah, that's right. 0784 000 1068. That's the WhatsApp number to get you through with your shouts. Right, we've talked more than enough already. Let's get on with the music. Shout out to my Wiggo. Shout out to the crew in the Asda group. Hold tight, the crew in the RCFF WhatsApp group. It ain't stopped buzzing, my phone vibrating in my pocket since I got here, so I know that's you lot ganging up on me. It's Friday, of course it is, it's 11 till 2, and we are live inside the ride. Run, come, follow Fridays, that's what we call it. And we've been here for over 15 years now, I don't know how I'm still here. It's a big lock that I put on the door, they can't get in. Shout out to all my Rinse FM family, big up my cool gang. Love to each and everybody. To all the crew following the YouTube channel, been a few things go up this week, including the old Back to the Future teaser for next week's Connected Festival story. Let me tell you, that is a story and a half, that one. It all started so well. I had a DeLorean, giving it all the old Marty McFly. Let's drive it down the airport runway. Then the festival happened. And I learnt one of the biggest lessons of my life on that night. So that's coming out next week. The teaser's out already. You've got a run, come follow Uncle Doug's episode gone up this week. The next one's edited and ready to go. It's all to play for. But now it's the intro. We're on the radio, Doug's.

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Sounds of the Run Can't Follow. Original pirate material. Telephone line crew 0784 000 1068. WhatsApp only, please, guys. And I'll get them all done by the end of the show. Bear with me. To the crew in the WhatsApp group, get me using in a little while. Yeah, for now.

to the phone line crew. Another one or two tunes and we start getting with you, yeah? For now, we're taking you back to them 945 Cool FM days. Easy D and Stingray days. Yeah, man, big up Rocky Rema. To all the Cool FM originals, old tight Eastman. Shout out to Susie G. All the 93 Cool FM crew, big up DJ Ash. Shout out to the Boogie Times crew, Sub Bass crew, big up Dan Donnelly. Everybody part of the Mega Mega Project happening at Havering right now. Over Romford Ways, big up Dan Donnelly, all the Sub Bass crew, yeah? I'll take A-sides as well. Got to send a shout out to Chef, just in case I've got your ear, Chef. Get well soon, brother, yeah? I know you've had a right old crappy week, so

Shout out to Barrett and Locked In. He said, see you next, he's so leery. See you next weekend, mate. Proper excited about Mucky, not about seeing you, obviously. Do you know the thing, Barrington? I've seen you stumbling around Mucky at times in the morning when I know you ain't just got out of bed yet. And what you got to remember is this year we've got a store as well, so we're going to be there early doors every day. So I'll have Barrington Cam ready. Barrington Cam will always be by my side, ready to catch you, mate. I'm coming for you, Barrington. Nah, I can't wait to see you, brother. One of the highlights of the year every year. Big up.

0: All right. Shout to Daddy Nature, just popped his head into the studio on a little shop knock. Little surprise visit from the Rompers Reggae Shack. He's even brought me a shake. Listen, that's for the camera. He's even brought me a shake and udder. That's what proper mates do. Sound to this one, the Intense, the White Doctor Groove, the Bush Mix. Love this one, 1993. Cool FM, Rinse FM, with the Dougsy. Come on. Warming up for Summer Underground tomorrow over in Barking. Is it Euphoria or Utopia?
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0: 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I'll be over there 6 till 7 with the Shabadini in the Jungle Mania room. You got Breaking Science, Jungle Mania, DMB Classics, Dramatics. Maybe another thing over there as well. When I first did the promo, I told him that all the people, yeah, there's three rooms at Bridge Mess. He's like, bruv, there's five. I said, all right, Roy, calm down. So, yeah, that's where we'll be at tomorrow anyway. And then, of course, next weekend, the big one, Mucky Weekend, the rounding off a great week, a great year, of festivals and a great summer of weather. Been a blinder. Even without Glastonbury, we've had a blinder this year. Definitely looking forward to the return, though, next year. Shout out to Ramona. This is when you get your squelch on. Mate, when you was buzzing in 93, this was a lot, this noise. Sometimes I felt I lived inside.

the speaker. Do you know what I tell you? There's a bit in a tune, I think, I should have played it actually, it's a 93 tune, it's a Production House tune, Nino. And there's a bit in that, I remember when that used to come, when I was on the old Jack and Jules and that back in the day, it used to come on you and I closed my eyes. And I remember I didn't know what end the stage was. You know, when you get so lost in it, I'm just looking at the lights thinking, where am I? It's like Tubular Bells kind of noise. Nah, man, it was good old days, weren't they? Yeah, them ones. Exactly them. That was the exact face I was pulling, Robs, funnily enough. For about 5 hours. Mate, wake up next time and think, why is your jaw hurting? I wonder why I've been pulling faces for about a week.

this one. Louis Cypher, 99 Red Balloons, 1993. And I say it all the time, 93 was a proper crossover year. You had a little bit of pianos, you had a little bit of ragga, you had a little bit of dark side. You had the 4-4, you had the breakbeat. By the end of 93, everything went in separate ways. The 4-4 and the fluffy boots went one way, and the breakbeat and the gun fingers went the other way. But this one... You and I in a little toy shop by a bag of balloons with a... is a classic example of 93. Uplifting piano, cheesy vocal, back at base, big breakbeat. By 94, this would never have run in the jungle scene. But 93, this was what we were doing.

So we move from left to right into the sound. Good, Too Bad and the Hugly. Got to release Rough Cut Records. Send it out to Good, Too Bad and the Hugly. Shout out to Barrington. Had them up on the show a few years ago giving the story. Barrington's never ever let me live it down. It didn't record, did it? It's the only interview that never ring. In fact, it's been two in 15 years that didn't record. Potential bad boy. And Barrington a Good, Too Bad and a Hugly. He's never let me live it down, has he? But I tell you what, they were making bangers for fun, 92, 93, this being one of them. Got to release. Big tune out of 93, you ready? This one's for you, Romper.

Happy RCFF to one and all locked in from Enniscrone in Sligo, Ireland. And to Gil Gillespie, big up yourself, Gil. First shout of the weekend. Hold tight, Dave Suit. Says chance to listen live at work for a change. Big up everybody, have a great weekend. Big up yourself, Dave, mate. Hold tight, Steve.

be the best laughs of the week. So big love to all, and have a lovely rainy Friday from Johnny Jungle and the lovely Loza. Big up yourselves, guys. Hold tight, Paul. There's Locked On, mate. It's good to have the show back on the radio live again. Live across London. Big up West Ham, Paul. Easy, Paul. Hold tight, Matty says, yes, yes, family. Great first tune to start with. Shout out to Doc, Katie, Andy, and all the RCFF WhatsApp gang. Big up you, mate. Shout out to Mark C up there in Nottingham. Says, oi, oi, Dougsy. Hope you and the Wiggo are blessed. And Bookham's in Knots on the 25th at the Brickwork. Big up Mark C in Nottingham. As if... Hold tight, Shorty. He said, hey up, our kid. Happy RCFF. The sun may not be shining, but the tunes are brightening the place up. Shout out to everybody going to the unit tonight for V Classics. Big up you, Shorty. Have a good time. Have a great weekend. We'll do another one or two, and then we get into the next tune. Yeah? Morning. Morning. Morning. Happy Friday to you and everyone. Can't wait for today's show. Or to see this Back to the Future DeLorean video. Saw the teaser yesterday and it looked amazing. Shout out to all the Basingstoke boys. Big up Sire. Big up Rushy. Out to New Age Jack as well. Big up all of you lot. Yeah, it's coming out after the week. To be honest with you, I haven't even finished doing the actual full video yet, but it will be with you next week. But yeah, the teaser looked all right, didn't it? Yo, Uncle Dougs, can we get a shout out to everybody listening at Ison Distribution from all the crew at John Woods? Many thanks, mate. Loving the show as always. Of course you can, mate. Shout it done. It done is shout. So into the next one. Big up DJ Hype on the next one, of course, one of the Rinse family. He wasn't in these days. Rinse didn't exist in 1993, but Cool FM did, and Hype played on there around the era as well. So we've tied it in neatly. Big up Hype. This one is the Gunshot Mix, but what tune is it? Shot in the Dark, of course it is. Big up the Hype. Hype.

big up. Gary Vangucci, big up. Battery Operated, big up. Old Time Matty OJ, shout out to Emma over in Cyprus. Big up yourself, Em. Old Time Shorty, big up to Tom in N19. Susie in Brighton, all the locked in crew. Old Time Sherry.

Sherry, I've already warned you once, girl. Please don't. Please, please. Not in the group. That's a yellow card for you, girl. And to the modernista, big love, Reese.

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This one's the Gunshot mix, the next one's the Hell's Bells mix. Can you guess what it is? Do you know what, as I said that, I realised that if you add one more word to that sentence, it's a problem. You can say, can you guess what it is? But if you say, can you guess what it is yet? That's going into Rolf Harris territory, isn't it? Yeah, but you can say, can you guess what it is? As soon as you add yet, this could be a problem, mate. Especially live on the radio. Can you guess what it is?

Outside Daddy Nature. Shout out to Dahlia. Shout out to Lila. Big up my Robbins Reggae family. Big up Dancy, Mr. Bounce. Outside the Hardy Man.

From one DJ Hype classic into another one. From Shot in the Dark into Weird Energy. From the Gunshot mix to the Hell's Bells mix. Both out of Suburban Bass. Big up the Hype. Energy and Consciousness. We love this one in 1993. To the original 93 Ravers, this one. With love from me to you. Big up the Revival crew on this one here, yeah. If you know about Revival, and I mean the Rave Revival, 2007, 2008, around that time. Yeah, big up Flinty Badman on this rhythm here. Demon Rockers, big up your chest, mate. But yeah, this one, Flinty Badman, Revival. Oh, where you get them tune from, Doug? Ain't heard them since Linford Film Studios. You know them lyrics there.

So you're going to let this one play out for a

0: Let me have a little look here. 11:42 on the clock. So we're not even into the first hour properly. You know what I mean? We've got 20 minutes of the first hour. That is plenty of time. We did actually launch in the week on Wednesday night the very last Vibena Jungle of, don't panic everyone, not ever, of 2026. On Wednesday night at 8 o'clock, if you missed it, over at Def Tickets. We've already done well over 50%, probably closer to 60-something percent now. All right, Carol Vorderman, calm down with the maths. But yeah, we're well over halfway. So if you want to come and join us on Saturday, October the 10th, back at our spiritual home, the Victoria, a.k.a. the Bookcase, a.k.a. Uncle Doug's Speakeasy, then head over to Def Tickets. It's 8 till 2 p.m. We didn't have a theme originally, but when I mentioned the Speakeasy, people started saying, can we dress up though? Should we have a gangster theme? So listen, you don't have to dress up, but we've gone for that kind of Bugsy Malone Chicago mobster type vibe with a flyer, and now got everyone saying, yeah, I'm going to wear this, I'm going to wear that. So if you want to come dressed up as Bugsy Malone or a mobster or whoever your favourite gangster might be, Al Pacino, Scarface, by all means, do that, yeah? By all means, we would love to see that. But for now, the tickets are available. Like I say, there's well over 50% done already. So don't hang about if you want to join us. Saturday, October the 10th, the Victoria in Dalston, the Bookcase Speakeasy venue, 8 till 2. Yeah? It's already going to... Listen, don't miss out. If you've never been to the venue before and you think, why do they call it that? When you walk in there, you'll understand it. And you will fall in love with it like we all did when we first walked in now. But for now... We're on the radio, so shut up, Dougs. This one here, DMS, featuring MC Bone Man, Production House Records. Back into the music we go.
1: Bone Man next on DMS, I cause this. Just give you a musical crisp biscuit. You can't digest
0: your fist. What do you know about them tune there, then? 1993 is where we'd be at right now. Celebrating time. Was that 33 years ago? Wowzers. Mental, isn't it? How can it be 33 years ago? Absolutely crazy. It's Uncle Doug's. I'm live on call. I'm live on Rinse right now. Two for the price of one. It's better than Tesco's around here, isn't it?

Wait, do you know what? I just mentioned carrier bags, didn't I? I was at the airport last week, innit? Flying up to Edinburgh, up to Steely's thing in Scotland. And we was at City Airport. I was at City Airport a couple of weeks ago anyway, yeah? In the time between a couple of weeks ago and now, listen, I do like to have a moan news, so I'm going to get this off my chest anyway. They put 50p on the price of a bottle of water or a bottle of drinks, and now it's like £4.50 for a bottle of Coke, like a little bottle of Coke. £2.99 for a ripple as well. Libby. I'll nick one. Don't tell anyone. It's not this week's video. Wiggo tells me off for doing things like that, but you know what I mean? But the crowning, the thing that made me nick the ripple, yeah, I'll tell you what made me nick it. It come up on the old screen when I was paying for everything. I mean, it was already about a tenner for two bits of chocolate and a drink. It come on the screen. Do you want a carrier bag? 99 pence for a carrier bag. Are you mental? So I nicked the ripple at protest. I still earned about 300 million percent markup on me anyway, but I can say all this because the kids have gone back to school.

okay. He's forgotten that I start at 11 and not 12. I don't want to say it's old age creeping up on us, Nick, but it might be. He said, anyway, I'm in the UK. Forgot you start at 11 and not 12 when I'm in Netherlands. Anyway, locked from a rainy Birchington to sort your magic out, bro, and get the sun out. Big up. I've ordered a bit of sun for the weekend, Nick. You'll be fine, mate. I just wanted to give you a little reminder of what it's really like here before the sun comes back. Enjoy your weekend, brother. All right, so we pull this one down, down, down. Give a massive shout out to Man Like Min, the stylist up there in the West End, Savile Row. Big up all of my Cremaire family. Yeah, yeah. Actually, let me do a couple of shouts quickly. Where's the studio phone? We don't want to fall too far behind, you know what I mean? Because then people start thinking, he ain't read it out. So who we got here? Easy Dugsy, Happy. I'm still turning the mixer down like I'm... like the music's on. Easy Dugsy, happy RCF to you and all. I was wondering if you could give a shout out to my legend of a brother, Plim, and his amazing wife, Izzy, following their beautiful wedding last weekend. Love is strong. Cool, mate. We love that. We love that. Shout out to Pim, is that? Let me have a... Seth said to me, you've got to start taking your glasses to the radio. Plim, I think that is. And his amazing wife, Izzy, yeah? Congratulations for last week. Big up Dan Concussion. Easy, Dan. Add to Matty and Kat. So, yes, yes, Dougsy, just let everyone know, don't drop your fags when finished in Colchester. Me and my workmate just got a £200 fine, £150 if we pay him 14 days. Happy Friday, people, Matty and Kat. I'm not even going to get into that, but I'll tell you what. I'd end up getting arrested for something like that. I mean, you shouldn't be dropping your butts anyway, to be fair. But if you pick it up, there's nothing they can do about it. If you pick it up and put it in the bin, there's not a thing they can do about it. But that's another conversation for another day. Shout out to AB, Man Like Auditing Britain. Yeah, I learned a lot of him over the last few years. Add to Phil Horner. I bet a lot of you lot out there watching, actually. Add to Phil Horner, big up yourself. Let's do one more shout. Yes, yes, big up all crew, 93. Can we have a bit of DJ Trace? Lost Entity, please. We may stumble across that one in a little while. I think that's on this. Yeah, pretty sure that's in this playlist. Anyway, let's get on with it. I play the original usually of the next one, but today we're going for the remix, which was a 10-inch press on a bright blue vinyl. Yeah, big up DJ Solo. This one, the Darkish remix. It's called the All Night Long remix, out of 1993. It's Uncle Doug's live on the radio. Rinse, cool. The number to get you through on the WhatsApp, 0784 000 1068. That's 0784 000 1068. We're live on the call, live on the rinse till 2, and we're in 1993 right now. At the minute, that's where we'd be staying. Daddy Nature's in the building somewhere.

Jungle is. Come on. You know what? Pull up that one there, yeah, because you don't hear this remix that much. Big up the DJ Solo, big up all production house gang. This one for all the junglists out there, the all night long remix. Dark Age, I don't know, but it's the 10-inch remix, yeah, this one here.

From the outside to the inside edge. Even I heard that one for a little while. Right, this one. Well, not this one. Hold on. We've come this far. We might as well hear it out, innit? There you go. With a little bit of runoff and crackle there from the original vinyl. Yeah, this next one. Not the last one. This one. Send this one out to my brother, Greg Rampage, who actually, the Back to the Future video that I put the trailer out, that's going to be the story of Connected Festival and all the ups and downs that come with it. That was actually filmed by, Greg was the director on that day, alongside my old mucker Jed Thomas, so I've got to give you guys a shout. But Greg loves the next tune. You really blew my mind. It's a little Percy, isn't it, G-Reg?

Who's ready for the fancy dress? See you there, mate. Hold tight, Russ from Rotherham. Make sure you come and say hello to us, mate, on the Purple Lippy stall, yeah? Easy, Russ. Love it, boo, love it, boo, love it, boo. Pull up that one there. Can't play them tunes and not peel them up, can ya? Hold tight, Beanie, my brother. Hopefully that sounds better, Bean. I was a bit close to it, wasn't I? Morning, dogs. Afternoon now. If you're taking requests. I'll have a little look, mate. I think that might be in this folder as well. If I got them, I'll play them by the end, yeah? Two requests I've had today. Friday afternoon, we've already straddled midday. We're officially in the weekend now. 5 past 12, Friday afternoon. The weekend has landed.

or more bothered about finding some D&B jungle for the night time. 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Oh, actually, that finished at 10, didn't it? Yeah, I was going to say we'll all be over embarking, but that'll be done by then. I'm sure you'll find something out there. Peace and love. Go for a beer. Big up yourself, mate. At the wifey. Yes, mate, it was Dougsy Malone. That's been my WhatsApp name for years. Outside Nat in Bournemouth. I was watching a Friday night dinner this morning, funnily enough. Jimmy's the killer, mate. He makes that show for me, honestly. Big up Michael Myerspace. Easy, Mike.

easy, mate. Love a walking walk out of a free snack. Hard time, Matty P, the OG. I wouldn't do it everywhere and anywhere, mate, but I don't like having liberties taken out of me. Sometimes you have to exact revenge yourself, don't you? Oi, oi, locked in, Dougsy. Hold tight, Mr. Greyburn, easy, Paul. Big love to you, mate. Big up, Dougsy McFly. Locked on, brother. Big up to MR2.

Yeah, big up man like MR2. Used to be called Michael in Bexley Heath years ago. Been listening to me since I was on my first ever radio station doing my first show way back 1995. Conflict FM days. He was a regular listener too. He was the only regular listener that I had to my show back then. Big up Michael in Bexley Heath. OG, bruv. MR2 as he's now known. My brother. Easy, mate. Shout out to John Mannion. Just shout out to all the RCFF and everybody who does an organised meetings between 11 and 2 on a Friday. You Wally John. Apart from that, I hope everything's cool, brother.

the Slip and Slide, Andy C, Ram Records, like I said a minute ago. Hold tight, AD Everington. Big old my Brummy Junglist, yeah. Says, what a tune so far, Dougs. He loved the 93. Shout out to you, Sarah. Big up Hattie. All the Brummies as well. Big up yourself, AD, all your lot, yeah. Shout out to Princess Hattie.

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0: 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Sounds of the Dougsy. Hold tight, Benny V. I see your message in my phone just now, Ben. Sorry, mate.

Choose one. Die. Big up the DJ Terrorize. Welcome aboard, mate. Die. Big up the DJ Maddox. Locked in, easy, bro. Welcome to the group, mate. Outside the Maddox.

The Nerds and Anoraks can spot it already. What's coming in next? Sounds of the Foul Play. Of course, it is the original. Open Your Mind. A Love So Fine. This one here.

Hold tight, Chrissy Five Alive, Barrington. Big love, guys. We got a mucky weekend, the crew. Shout out to Dino, Babs in the office. Shout out to Barry, Ilona, Boxer, Holly. All the crew in there.

forgot to give Gary the Pie Martin a shout. Now, blimey. I'll get to that in a minute, Stelia. This one, A Love So Fine. Cool FM, Rinse FM, Run, Come, Follow Friday, Blow Your Mind. Listen it good. Yo, big up, man. Big love to yourself and the Wiggo. Such a sick time on the boat as always. Massive shout out to Little Jacob. His first shout. Big up, Mrs. Egg. Shout out to Dahlia. And out to the Bruntons as well. Loving the show as always. Big up, Egg. Do you know what? It was an honour to do Dahlia's first shout when she was born. And now I get to do Jacob's as well. Love that. Shout out to the Egg family. Yeah, big love to you all. Lovely people as well, man. Good people, them.

G'day, mate. Chuck's another... I'm not even going to insult you like that, Steve. We got to watch the BPM podcast crew, yeah? Love, love, love. Hold tight, JP in Camden. Hello, mate. At the Johnny J.

0: All right. So we pulled that one down, down, down, down, down. Fast approaching the halfway point of today's show, but not yet. So Steely says in his message, just about, let me tell you, everybody, yeah, I said at the top of the show, the weekend, or the night, should I say, that I spent up in Scotland with Sarah last week on Saturday with Steely and all of his nutty mates for his 60th birthday was up there with the maddest. It wasn't just a mad night, it was a great night, but there was pockets and moments that were mad. There was a lady having a conversation with mine and Sarah's bag, like a proper in-depth conversation. The bags were two different people. There was that sort of stuff going on. Also, there was a firework display to end all firework displays. Believe me, I don't know how no one got hurt. I don't know how we made it out alive. But anyway, Steely says, just about recovered from the party. Please give a shout out to Douglas Clan for hosting us at their wonderful venue. It was a beautiful, beautiful place as well. Also, the Shamblers, Urban Ting, Trendy Wendy and 7-Inch Sal. Also, my partner in crime, The General, and of course, all my family. My wifey, Lynn, for looking after you. My kids, Steely Juniors, David, Hannah and James as well. Don't forget Gary the Pie Martin, of course. Big up yourself, you, Wigo, for coming up to Scotland and surviving. See you next weekend at Mucky. Also, shout out to Spence, my postie. I do remember having a chat with him. Yeah, we had a Royal Mail chat. He delivers the goods. Steely, big up yourself, mate. Thank you for having us up there. It was lovely to meet your wife and meet a load more of the gang. I can't wait for everyone to see this week's video when it comes out, probably on Sunday night, of all of the madness. But one more time, happy 60th for Monday, Steely. Love ya. This one, bruv, this next tune, this one's for you. I'm glad that I've got your ears because this one's for you. You know what it is, innit? And this is the information centre. Big up Steely, my brother. See you at Mucky, mate. You ready, mate? This one's for you.
1: This is the information centre.
0: Come on.

0: King of this one here.
1: Everybody sees it, but they try to hide.
0: Big old Rachel but Wallace. Part of the subplate series, this one. Number 3, I think it was. Get the feeling, pressure.
1: The pressure's pulling down.
0: This one here.

Vibes in that belly. Uncle Doug's on the radio. Hold tight, the Seek Within. Everybody locked in right now. Shout out to every one of you. Round the world and back again. Hold tight, Andy OSV. Shout out to Jude. Birthday tomorrow. Big love, darling. Happy birthday, Jude, for tomorrow, yeah. Out to Andy OSV. Oi, oi. Outside Daryl, pick up the Hyper D family. Shout out to Kel as well. That rhymes. Big up the Vibina family, Kitchen Vibes. Big up Ty.

Hold tight, shorty. 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She's 90. She's fallen over and broken her hip. In true nan style, she just wants to go have a tea and a bit of cake. It's a mere inconvenience. 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That'd be a cuss, wouldn't it, in another situation? 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But this time we mean it with love. I'll tell everybody in the group.

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Vibes and Wish Doctor, sing it loud. Wish Doctor being Grant Nelson. Believe it or not, went on to make some of the smoothest, slickest, loveliest garage. One of the biggest stars out of garage music. But before that come along, he was working with Vibes making tunes like this. And many others as well, there's loads out there. Known as Wish Doctor, Banana Sausage and all of that. But yeah, this one, Sing It Loud, alongside the Vibes. Big up Shainos, Mr. Vibes. Shout out to Sarah Pops as well. Big love to you guys. Come on, you Irons. Gonna give you the A-side off the back of this as well. Music's so wonderful.

by the Terrorize. So I'm working outside. 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Fingers crossed, mate. Big up the Terrorize. Shout out to the phone line crew. 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Write it in dust on the back of the van. 0784 000 1068. That's 0784 000 1068, yeah.

A massive extra special shout out to the man like Big Daddy Lou, yeah. Big shout out to you, Lou, mate, from us as well. On your 50th birthday weekend. Coming from Nick Croft, he said, my brother since age 5, always been there for me. The baddest man alive. Enough love, Lou. Big up yourself, Nick. Happy birthday, Lou. 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I'll tell Heidi, loving it.

was Sing It Loud, what we just had. The A side was this one here, Vibes, Obsession. Music's so wonderful. What a banger this was in 93. Do you know what? We're going to pull up that one there. Big up Vibes, Shaney boy. Straight out to you, mate. I know you're not locked in. Probably on a coach. He loves getting a coach. When he gets gigs all over the gap, obviously. He's an old school legend, isn't he? He loves getting on the old Easy Bus coach, you know, the EasyJet turnout one. Leaves on the Tuesday, gets there on the Saturday. He's only going from flipping East London to Southend. Big up Vibesy! This one, of course, the absolute anthem out of the year 93. It was called Obsession, but everybody called it Music So Wonderful. If you was out raving in 93, if you was listening to Pirate Radio in 1993, you know that this one did the damage. It was a banger in a year full up of bangers. Again.

Love team in the world, June vibes for miles. Add to me in the Wiggo. Big up yourself, man. Hope everything's good, mate. Hope to bump into you soon. Big up the Lentrix. Actually, do you know what? Jay Palmer said he's coming out of the woodwork, man, for the 10th of October. So I don't know if you want to speak to him, link up with him, maybe. Be great to see you, brother. But big love in the meantime. Big up Lentrix, MC Lentrix. Check one, check two. Crew. I've already read that one out. I nearly started it.

DJ Blokey. He sent me a picture, yeah? And the message underneath it says, I saw this in the beer aisle in my local supermarket here in France. You never guess what the beer's called. Pelican! No way. I've got to get this on my camera, I can't. Mate, it's called Flipping Pelican. I need a can of Pelican.

write it in the back of the van, reference him when I was saying, if you need the phone number to get your WhatsApps in, write it in, dust on the back of the van. He said, you remember them days, Dougsy? RCFF on cars, van, lorries, etc. The good old days. We did do that. We had loads of photos set. When I was doing the old the show on Rinse when it first started, I did have everyone out doing that. And I got sent hundreds of photos of RCFF written on all sorts. One of them was actually... Do you know, funnily enough, I was talking about... Let me turn this down. I was actually talking about this with the Vivid People guys, with Kerry and all them guys the other day. There was a listener, and I think he made rockets. So part of his job was making rockets that go to war, basically, which is obviously not a good thing and not a nice thing, but that's his job, that's what he does. He used to listen to the show. He wrote RCFF on a rocket that was going into war to be served up to some country at some point and sent me the photo. And even though it was mad, like... I just didn't know how to feel about that one. It's a bit of a weird one, isn't it? But yeah, no, over the years, we've got loads of RCFF tattoos out there as well. Yeah, some people that have got RCFF. This is the funniest thing, yeah? There's a couple of people out there with RCFF tattoos that hate me these days. And they got an RCFF tattoo on their body. Ah, leave it out, Dougs. Into the sounds of this one. We give him a little shout earlier on, so we're playing one of his tunes. That's still laughing at that. Big up A-Sides, Citadel of Chaos, this one, the earthquake. Imagine having a tattoo of something or someone. It's like having a tattoo of your missus, isn't it? And then you break up with her and you end up hating each other and you've got her name. One of them, he's got it on his face. I'm not even lying. Oh dear, it's a funny old game, isn't it? It's a funny old game, Greavesy. I don't know. Message simply reads, banging. Hold tight, John Paul, easy mate. Hang tight to Newton, good to have your ears, my brother. Hold tight to Newton, shout to Richard in Two Hill. Yes, Dougsy, loving the selection. Boat party video was brilliant. Hope you and the Wigo had a great time in Scotland. Getting my Vibina ticket later. My Wemby Pelican t-shirt is just the

What a tune, eh? Citadel of Chaos Business. Bombastic Plastic was the label. Same people that gave us

So, right at the start of the show, someone requested DJ Trace Lost Entity. It's coming on next. I didn't forget you, see?

They were a very limited run, they were. Look at her. 11 there, yeah, that's mad. Yeah, they're like gold dust, them things, mate. We only did them the one time. That's mad. Big up Stevie Lee. Good to have you here, Steve, mate. Big up my original Dagenham OGs, the ones that I looked up to.

So we fade from the DJ Trace into this one. Sounds of the Heat, mix number one, Louis Cypher on the Buns.

on the remix. JMJ Richie, the 10-inch case closed, brought to Trial Mix. Listening good, one of the Beeline lovers, nice and simple.

That'll teach me to rush things. I hadn't selected the tune that I wanted to play next. What a wally. We'll try that again now. For

Inside the Sounds. The musical, the magical, the mystical. Friday afternoon on the radio with the Dougsy. Run, come, follow business. Musical, magical.

I'll take the DJ Vec. I'll take Bench. Easy Bench. To the Maddox, to the Vangucci, to Matty, to everybody in the group right now. Johnny Jungle, big up. Yeah, yeah. Seek Within. Easy, Tom N19. Shout out to Kelly. Everybody in the group is popping off in there. Add to the TD. Shout out to Abs. Oh, y'all. Old time, Mr. O'Sullivan.

0: Shout out to Emma over there in Cyprus, my old schoolmate. Shout out to your daughter Nicoletta, yeah? Locked in with you. I'm sure that's whether she likes it or not. Big up Nicoletta. I'm so sorry this ain't music that you probably like. Has mum got you hostage, Nicoletta? Is that what's happening here? Do you need us to call for help? Hold tight, Emma, my old mate from school. She was my mate at school. She is now. She was my mate at school, though. I made that sound really wrong, wasn't it? I meant like a proper mate. Behave yourself, ducks. Add to everybody in the group. Love you, lot. There's so many things going on in there. I can't even read through them all. Add to the DJ Vec. Brother, if you've got one of them stickers there, you are an OG, mate. I know you're an OG anyway. Shout out to everybody locked in. So the time is 11 minutes past one. That means we're into the final furlong of today's show. Yeah, it's been 1993 since the start, and it looks like we're going to stay there till the end. So if you love your 93s, you've had a right good day, ain't ya? Gonna send this one out to everyone in... Gonna send this one out to everybody that comes to the RCFF and Vibina rave. Crazy bunch of bad boys and bad girls. This one, K9, crazy bad boy. Come with it, bad boy. I think this was Section 5 Records, no. Yeah, it might have been. Can't remember now. Someone will put me right. I think it was Section 5. Down there on the King's Road back in the day, Section 5 Records for them, what remember. We got a wax farmer. Love that, mate. Really glad to hear that, brother. Enjoy your evening, yeah? Shout out to you and Karen. Big on a wax farmer. Easy, mate. Hold tight, Super Mario. Bro, you've had a right old mission. I've been reading and keeping up with you. Stay out of trouble, Mario. Get back safe. We'll see you on the 10th October, yeah? Had to have his oranges in the sea. Love that. Hold tight, Benny and Jimmy from Epsom. Locked in. Big up Dougsy, loving the tunes. Big up the Epsom gang, yeah? Old tight Eddie in Epsom, remember him? Old school listener. Big up Eddie in Epsom if you're still out there, Ed.
1: When we're gonna get a rap on, rock up in business now. Just clap up the virus.
0: Come with it, bad boy.

0: 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It's Run, Come, Follow Fridays. 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
1: We're gonna get her up on Run,
0: I'm gonna be
1: business now. Just
0: come with it, bad boy. Ain't I the Bandit, my brother, big up. Old time.

Oh, yeah, no way. What are the chances of that? So the matey from Epsom, yeah, give us a shout to Benny and Jimmy, yeah? I said, big up Eddie and Epsom, old school legend. Mate, he's only messaged back in and said, Eddie's my brother-in-law. He still loves the tune. Epsom, he is an Epsom legend and all. Please tell him I said hello. When you speak to him next, or drop him a little message, just say, Doug said hello, he'll give you a shout on the radio, yeah? Big up Eddie in Epsom. He's a legend, bruv. Cool FM listener legend right now. What are the chances? That's blown my mind, that is. Shout out to Mark in Nottingham. Respect.

Right. So we move into this one. The Brothers Grimm, Sign of the Times, production house. Listen it good. I gotta find some peace and unity. This tune's massive.

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Ibiza Records, of course it is. The blue and white one. Sounds. Noise Factory.

by. 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I ain't got time today, mate, but I will. Not next week, the week after, yeah. Big up the Dale Fiorentino crew. Hold tight, Charlie. On the Hoxton Street, the Hoxton Road there. If you love a sarnie, I mean a proper. A deli sarnie. Head over there, mate. They look after you. Dale Fiorentino is cool. Big up, Charlie. See you in a couple of weeks, brother, yeah. Science. 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

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Oi, I've got to pull this tune down here. So we had a guy that messaged in from Epsom earlier, yeah? And I mentioned, start that again. I had a guy messaged in earlier from Epsom. I mentioned an old radio listener legend, Eddie in Epsom, yeah? Expecting him to say nothing. I didn't even expect him to say. He's come back and said, Eddie is my brother-in-law. I said, give Eddie a shout. Tell him I said hello. Boom, I hope he's well and all that. Just had a message in. Yes, Dougsy, hope you're well, mate. Yes, I'm still listening. Don't you worry about that. Love the Frankie Bones interview. Big up, bro. Eddie in Epsom. Ed, that's made my day, son. Honestly, I've not seen you for time. But I hope life's treating you good, my brother. And it's glad to... I'm so glad that you're out there still listening to the radio, still in the vibe, mate. I mean, it's got nothing to... In fact, it's called Feel the Vibe. But the next one's got nothing to do with you, but I didn't know you was going to message in. So I'm going to send the next one out to you, Ed. Honestly, I nearly swore then. That has made my day. Big up Eddie and Epsom. I ain't said that for a few years. Blimey. Good to know you're still out there, Ed. Big love to you, my brother. I said it before and I'll say it again. It's a funny old game, isn't it? It's a funny old game. So this one, Exodus and Woody, Feel the Vibe. Ragamuffin Business.

Got ya, got ya. Can I please get a shout out for my colleague Matt? It's his last day today. I know he would appreciate it. We introduced him to your show, and now it's his favourite. Mate, I love getting messages like that, honestly. So big up Matt, yeah, from all of your colleagues at work. Last day today. Found the show through work, and now it's his favourite, mate.

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Yeah, something out of the third party, Ibiza, Kemet, that kind of stable. That's the right word, isn't it? Yeah, stable. Family of Intelligence Business coming in next. We've got about 30 minutes to go. We ain't out of time yet.

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Big up MB. This one, the Dark Magnet, this time out. MB were absolutely slaughtering the scene. Release after release. This being one of them.

0: Right, so that one just run out because I was talking to my old mate, Master Magri, who's just turned up in the studio to say hello. And I looked down and I had like 6 seconds left on the tune. Luckily, it weren't minus 6 seconds because that would have been embarrassing, wouldn't it? But yeah, Magri's top there. Do you know what? He had to pop something back to me. He's popped in and I think we might kidnap him for 17 Guinnesses after the show. He don't need kidnapping. He's the kidnapper. Shout out to the Vivid People crew from last week. He was down at the bagel shop, or as Charlie calls it, the bagel shop. Then it was good to see you over there. I caught it late, but then we headed over to the Star of Bethnal Green and we had a great time over there. One more drink. I've got to go. Now go and have one more drink.
1: What's your pleasure, Mr. Coffin?
0: He's bad anyway. Charlie.
2: The box.
0: The box.
1: What's your pleasure?
0: Big other Vivid People crew, next big date for your diary. It is the big one, the October the 31st Halloween special. And if you know anything about Vivid, you know that that is the big date in the calendar. Tickets on sale now.

Last 15, 20 minutes and we're out of here for the weekend. Big up the Summer Underground crew tomorrow. Utopia Warehouse is barking. Jungle Mania, D&B Classics, Breaking Science and more. All up in a one. Catch me over there with Shabba D. 6 till 7 in the Jungle Arena, of course.

I'll be honest with you, Luck, because I don't like a liar. That mix was more luck than judgment. Into the sounds of the Fusion Love for the World Part 2. Send this one out of Sea Life if you're out there, Clive. Big up yourself, mate. I know.

keeping it from the same stable. As we slowly fade from the fusion love for the world, into the sounds of this one, Bedroom in Hackney, sounds of the boys.

more tune and we're out of here. Let me pull this one down now. I'm trying to give it all the old professional one, isn't it? Turning it up and down and that, like I know what I'm doing. So yeah, guys, listen, if you're out raving this weekend, hopefully we will see you tomorrow embarking at the Utopia Warehouse. I hope I've got that right this time. Over there in Barking, which is literally just behind where I grew up until I was 3 years old. The estate where that is, Thamesview. I was born in Barking, lived on that estate till I was three. So if you want to come around for a cup of tea, Charlton Crescent in the corner. But if I don't see you tomorrow, I won't see you back here next week. Same bat time, same bat channel, because I'll be at Mucky Weekender. I'm not sure who's going to cover the show yet, but someone will be here looking after it all. Hopefully I'll be seeing you at Mucky, but if not, I'll see you back here in 2 weeks' time for Run Come Follow Friday. Don't forget to buy your tickets for Vibina if you haven't already. 10th of October, back over at the Bookcase, aka the Speakeasy. And that is it, I think. Whatever's left, we'll have to wait for 2 weeks' time. Guys, have a lovely weekend. I'm leaving you with one more from my brother, potential bad boy, called Set Me Free. And yeah, have a blessed one. See you soon. Peace.

Hello out there. You are listening to Eliza Rose on Rinse FM today. We started out the show with a little bit of Dennis Brown, Magic Woman, What a Beautiful Cover. And then into some Carl Anderson, Buttercup, a beautiful track written by Stevie Wonder. And playing right now, we have a little bit of Teddy Pendergrass. So this is one of my favourite shows. I've got some wicked tunes lined up for you. Went on a little shopping spree a couple of weekends ago and spent a lot of money at some of my favourite shops. So we got loads of good stuff from Eldecar, Recycle Vinyl and DNR to share with you today. So it's a very good show.

playing now, we have Martha Aletto. Aletto, definitely saying that wrong, but apologies, it is what it is. The album is called Love Me Now, and there's a few wicked little bangers on this album. I would say this is one of my favourite records I've bought recently. I don't know what it is about this song. It's got me in a chokehold. I'm kind of obsessed. It's just kind of like some strong auntie vibrations. Maybe I'm just becoming such an auntie now. It's a bit of me. But yeah, I'm loving it, loving it, loving it. And picked this up in Eldecar, one of my favourite record shops. Shout out to Eldecar as always. They've got some wicked stuff in the moment, so I would suggest going down there. Next up is one of my all-time favourites.

another gorgeous track from my girl Martha. Shout out, babes. Absolutely love your album, darling. What a beautiful song. You know, I think navigating this music industry and just music as a whole can be quite difficult, especially in the current climate. And it's these little songs, little discoveries that remind me why I like to be here, what I'm doing here. And the sentiment behind this song, I think, is beautiful. You know, music is going to exist after all perished away. Kind of dark, but kind of beautiful. You're listening to Eliza Rose on Rinse FM. We are now going to get into some more house and garage. So, yeah, a real eclectic mix coming up, really. Just brought loads of bits that I like and kind of stuck them together. Hopefully, we're going to see in a way that makes sense. So, wish me luck. We're going to ease things in, though, with a beautiful little Derek Carter track. It is out on the... Where's it at? Hold up. Payment EP, and the track is called Got to Change for 2020.

called Maurice's Jumping House Mix. Yeah, it is. Absolute banger. And it does this crazy little switch up that you're about to hear. Which, yeah, very unexpected, but

Okay, so we just had Henry Riches and Heinrich Filner. I don't know how to pronounce that, but it's from the 000 EP. And playing now, we have Trevor Rockcliffe and Daz Sawn, Party People. These two are definitely on the weirder and harder side of my musical spectrum.

Records in Germany. This is the Daft Punk Mix.

to put this gorgeous EP out. There's four fantastic tracks on here. It's like a tongue twister. This one is Frederic Anthony, probably saying that wrong. I can't say anything today. Call Over. And it's beautiful. I love all of them. So I would really suggest going down to DNR and picking up this gorgeous, gorgeous four-track EP with some amazing tracks. You're listening to Eliza Rose. I'm probably going

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You don't have to consult anybody. You mind what anybody says. Underground to come back to at last. That's my idea.

is Girlfriend. Coming up now, we have a weird track, Alton Ellis, this is Sun, singing about Mike Tyson. This is why I love record shopping, because you just find the weirdest stuff. And I just love a track that is odd. So shout out to Mike Tyson. Have a lovely day, everybody. Have a lovely week. And tune in next month. Be listening to Eliza Rose on Rinse FM.

0: yes, yes. Right now you're locked into the sounds of the Deepash. Debut show on Rinse FM. And today we got in store for you a 45 minute mix for myself. Followed by a talk with SI about an upcoming release on Deepash. Followed by a talk with Michaela. And we also got LZ in the building. Keep it deeper. Keep it rinse. Stay locked. Let's go.
1: Yo! Blessed is the sound and the selector. We're willing to play the kind of music.

Yeah, and if you're still tuning in, you're locked into the sounds of Deepak live on Rinse FM for the next 2 hours. Stay locked.

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You're with us till 6 p.m. You're with myself, LZ, Ricochet, Richie, the only SI, and Michaela Rose. You get me? Bringing that Friday feeling.

thing, you know. You get me? We're gonna have exclusives from Michaela Rose, exclusives from LZ, myself, SI. So I'm saying a couple big collabs.

a message on the Deeper Music Instagram. We'll get back to you. Come on, you're with us till 6 p.m. Vibing out, vibing out. Alright, Richie, what you got for us, man?

0: We're gonna get into a bit of talking about the new release to come out on Deeper. We got Deeper family member SI in the building. So yeah, let's bring this down. Yes, yes, SI, what's going on?
1: Cheese. What's going on, Richie Deeper?
0: Come on, good to be on Rinse finally. So yeah man, let's get into it. Here to talk about the next release on Deeper Records.
1: Mm-hmm.
0: This one's called The Rhythm. It's by myself, Richie, and SI on the vocals. So yeah, SI, how did this track come about?
1: This track come about, we must have linked up in the studio one time. We were just vibing as per usual. Cooked up a little satin. I think I was involved with the beat a little bit, I'm not sure, but satin came about. I got gassed. Roll satin down, satin came about, that's different. So you're looking to hear what's different, man. A little spoken word kind of number in there with a bit of the bars, you get me, SI styley, man. And yeah, it's different, man. It's new, it's fresh, it's deeper. And I think the people will like it, man. It's a new one for the scene, a fresh one. Satin new for the people's ears. Satin new for even the winter time coming up, you know what I'm saying? We got autumn and winter approaching, so I think it's a nice little number. It's a niche one.
0: I tell you now, it's definitely a belter. It's definitely a belter. So without no more words, let's get into it. This one, Richie and SI, The Rhythm.
1: 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This one's The Rhythm. 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

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Yeah. 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

0: Large up Richie Deeper, large up Michaela Rose, large up LZ in the studio right now.
1: Yes, yes. So that one, Richie and SI, the rhythm.
0: Yeah, boy.
1: Both coming on Deeper Music. Hey, SI, who made that bass though?
0: Hey, I got it. Hey, that's it. Hey, mad. Yeah, you lot know that bass line. That was me, innit? Yeah, you know what I'm saying? That was me in the Deeper studios. That's how me and Richie do, man. We just vibe and we just make it happen. That's how we do.
1: Always.
0: That was the rhythm.
1: That shit pretty quickly as well, innit?
0: That was fast, man. That's how we do, man. It's just pure vibes. Yeah, man. I forgot when that was as well. Sometime before summer. I think it was like before summer, innit?
1: I think it was before summer. I've been selling it for a while now, but don't worry, guys.
0: Hope you enjoyed that.
1: We're thinking November time for that one, so watch out for it.
0: Come on.
1: So yeah, SI, I asked you to bring a little track that you relate to Deeper.
0: Yeah, yeah.
1: So what have you got for me today?
0: So my one is Don't You by George Fitzgerald. And why that one is a deeper tune to me, why that one is deeper for me is because, do you know what I'm saying, the times that I spent with Richie, that was a tune that was coming about a lot that Richie would play. And that just stuck with me, resonated with me. And it's just become one of my favourite tunes, innit? And so it's only right that that's the tune that I had to pick for this day. Don't You by George Fitzgerald. Large up George Fitzgerald, big tune.
1: Large up George Fitzgerald, yeah, this one's Don't You. Run it.

tuned in right now with Deeper Music on Rinse FM. You've got us till 6 p.m. It's Friday. Who's getting ready to go out tonight, man? As I said, if you're tuned in, message up on the Deeper Music Instagram. That's DEEPAH Music. We'll get back to you. Let us know if you like the last rhythm by SI and Ruchi. That's gonna be out soon, man.

0: Yes, yes. And if you're still inside, locked in with Deepart right now, with myself, Richie, and right about now, we've got the one and only Michaela in the building.
1: Yes, yes, yes, Richie, let's go.
0: What's going on, what's going on?
1: Yeah, very good, thank you. How are you doing?
0: I'm very well, yeah, excited to be on Rinse with the Deeper family. So, Michaela, yeah, obviously me and Michaela know each other for a while now. It's been about 6 years, isn't it?
1: Yeah.
0: Yeah, we met in Dalston Den around 6 years ago.
1: That was a funny one, wasn't
0: it? Yeah, yeah. And then I begged her to come studio. And yeah, we've made loads of tunes since then, but I think we finally reached one that we're both
1: pretty happy with
0: pretty
1: now,
0: happy
1: aren't we?
0: With, innit? Yeah, so...
1: Is this Decoded?
0: This is Decoded, so I'll let you introduce this one.
1: Okay, people, listening and you're tuning in with me, Michaela Rose, SI and LZ Baby with Richie on the decks. We're going to be listening to my song and Richie's song, Decoded. Enjoy.
0: Yeah.

0: Yes, yes. So that one's myself, Richie and Michaela, Decoded, yet to come out. I'm not too sure
1: Big
0: when that
1: banger.
0: One's going to come out.
1: Can't wait. Hopefully this year, guys.
0: Hopefully this year. And I think that might be the follow-up release on Deeper. So yeah, watch out for that one. Yeah, so obviously I met Michaela about 6 years ago in Dalston then. I think we bonded over our love for garage.
1: Yeah, for real.
0: And she sung to me for about 3 hours when I was trying to leave the afters.
1: This sounds so like me, like when we're going to an afters and then next thing you know, like, it just gets a bit too deep, doesn't it?
0: It gets a bit too deep. I was trying to leave as well and then suddenly I'll get a sun out. But yeah, I'm glad she did sing at me because now we're here making tunes and we're making good music.
1: So grateful for it as well.
0: Yeah, exactly.
1: Proud of family.
0: So yeah, after that, we met, I think, I booked studio. I paid £100 for us to go to studio. We didn't make any music.
1: We got to know each other. And you know what? I think when it comes to like music, that is so important to really understand and like connect with the artist. Because if you don't really know them, like you can't go much further.
0: Exactly.
1: And obviously Deeper being
0: I mean, we figured out
1: name.
0: A lot of like, that we liked a lot of similar music, which kind of helps the productions now. So yeah.
1: Not to get star signs involved, but we're both water signs, so we're quite deep people,
0: exactly.
1: You know what I mean?
0: Deeper, for real.
1: We think deep, we are creative in that way. So that was how it went. We listened to some pretty good tunes as well, didn't we?
0: We did, yeah. So I think one of these tunes is the one I bought today.
1: Yeah.
0: What's this one then, Michaela?
1: Oh, which
0: one? What tune is it? I think it's the Arkist one.
1: Arkist. Oh, yeah. So I showed this to you actually recently compared to all the songs that we shared.
0: It's true. But
1: and this is a song I've been listening to since I was like 15. I was obsessed with this artist for a really long time. And he's kind of like underground. So not a lot of people know about it. But when you listen to him, you'll get to know him very quickly. So enjoy.
0: Yeah, this one's Arkist, Vanilla Intimate.
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0: Yes, yes, and if you're just tuning in, you're locked in to Deeper with myself, Richie, right now. And we're here to talk with LZ. What's going on, LZ?
1: Nin, with Deya, Deeper yes. Music.
0: Yes, yes, come on. Yeah, so me and LZ have known each other for a while now. We've been making a lot of music. We've made a whole EP already called Where's My Glasses? That's out already, if you want to go check that. Yeah, LZ, tell me a bit more about Where's My Glasses?
1: So, obviously, man met Richie like a couple years ago at and about parties and that. And then I think last Carney was on afters and I'm like, brother, why aren't we locked in? And then I was like, cool, give me your number now. And I started digging him down. And you know, September, everyone just locks in. I started digging him down. And I was like, yeah, let's get in the studio. I was basically in the studio every day. And then the first tune we ended up dropping was called Ton. That's actually the first tune we ever made. And yeah, we just made a whole EP. And bruv, like, I feel like that was a bit of a passion project for us still. Mm-hmm. Yeah, 100%.
0: Yeah, and from there, we've been making loads more music as well.
1: Lots of music.
0: You kept on cracking on. We've been working a lot with Zed Bias.
1: Mm-hmm.
0: Most of you know him. And that's been going quite well. We just literally, not a lot of people know this, but we just wrote a whole EP in 2 days.
1: Trust me.
0: So we're going to play one of the tracks off there. Do you want to introduce this one, please?
1: LZ? Yeah, man. So this track's called Bubble by myself, LZ, Richie, and Zed Bias. Should be out soon.
0: Run it.

Yes, yes. So that one's myself, Richie, LZ, and the Don Z Bias. That one's called Bubble. That one, I'm not too sure when it's going to be out, but you just got to watch out for it. Might be charting, you never know. So yeah, I want to play one more that me, Michaela, and LZ have got with Z Bias. This one's a little remix called Gypsy Woman. Most of you may know it. Just want to play this one as they're both here. Yeah, so this one, Gypsy Woman, Z Bias, Michaela, LZ.

sweet, long as she's on my arm. I'm a little tipsy, good and deep, but we are. Nothing else, just you, me, and the stars. You can never TMG, have a laugh, have a laugh. Tell them move your feet in a dance. 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I just wanna see deep in your heart. Never shut the door, I'ma leave it ajar.

Right, listen, you're locked into Deeper Music right now. Britain's FM Radio. You still got us for another 50 minutes, something like that. But listen, we're giving you the Friday feeling. I know lots of you will be going out to shake a leg tonight. Hope you're shaking a leg at home right now as well. You get me? But we're inside right now, man. Everybody enjoy yourself, man. Summer's come to an end, but we're still shaking a leg. Large up yourselves.

Yes, yes, and if you just tuned in, a bit late, you missed the party. You're locked into the sounds of Deepa. Right now you're with myself, Richie. We got LZ in the building. We got Michaela in the building. We got SI in the building. And we also now got Felix CW in the building.

And if you want to catch all of us in the dance, you can catch us at MOT on the 19th of September. That's MOT Outdoor Space on the 19th of September.

yes. If you're just locked in, you're locked into the sounds of Deeper. Right now, I'm in the mix. Myself, Richie, S.I. and Felix C.W. This one, Felix C.W., Love and Happiness. Check it.

it right now. You got SI on the decks at the moment. You got us till 6 p.m. It's Friday, man. You better be out to the AM.

just rinse and fed myself. SL, the ones and twos now. Stay locked. You got me, myself, Richie D, Puff, Felix CW, and the ones and twos. Back three, back for the last hour. Show.

myself, S.I., Michaela Rose, L.Z., Richie Deeper, Large Up Felix in the studio right now, going back free, back with us. Thank you for your presence, bro. We love that. You know that. Brightest. Last 7 minutes from us people, man. Love you guys.

Good evening. This is Rinse FM. You're here with Artie. It's actually been a minute. Happy to be back. Happy to be playing you some tunes that I've been loving this summer. Coming to you live from the studio right now. The new one is looking nice. Tune I opened with was called Mania. It's by Pangea. I just can't stop playing that one. I feel like it's so, so danceable. And this one you're hearing now has been on my rotation for quite a while. I keep coming back to it. It's by Tino, producer from the Netherlands, who I absolutely love. And the tune is called Cadence.

locked in. You're listening to Rinse FM here with Artie. I literally cannot stop playing this tune. It's by Akalex. It's called Secuencia de Votosal. Got about 13 minutes even left of the show, so stay locked.

You just locked in. This is RT on Rinse FM. Running you through some of my club favourites at the moment. Tune just gone was Tambu Dife on the Rabode instrumental. This one coming in is by TC4 from their Bandido EP. It's called Cavaleiro.

Okay, we're nearly at the end. I actually can't believe how fast that's gone. This next one's going to be the last one from me. One you're hearing right now is by Clement Thaum. It's called Vai DJ Muscle. Thank you so much for locking in. My name's Artie. I'll be back with you next month, Friday at the same time. See you then.

0: This is our Skin on Skin. Thank you for joining my show tonight for Stay On Site. I'm joined by a very special guest tonight, a man that I really appreciate, a new homie, and I'll let him introduce himself.
1: Hello world, hello Rince, hello world of Skin on Skin, Rince. My name is Sonny Moore, aka Skrillex, and yeah, like you said, we become homies over the last few months this year, playing shows together and, you know, creating music, and I'm honored to be here on such a amazing serendipitous night as tonight.
0: Very spontaneous. We're in the studio and we're like, let's do this mix, and now we're doing it. Thank you again, and Merry Christmas and Happy New Year. We wish the best for you. Enjoy 2024. Big love.

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Only for the head strong. Only for the head strong. Only for the head strong. Only for the head strong. Only for the head strong. 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

friends will spread it on smoke, man, spread it on bulk. Block this money from old, or money from shows, man, count up. 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Block this money from old, or money from shows, man.

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1: So we co-sign for the hype. 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

0: Hey, thank you so much for sticking out with us for 2 hours. This was incredible. Shout out to my boy Sonny, Skrillex. Come on, man, we locked it for 2 hours. You got some new music. You got some crazy shit. You got some unreleased shit. Thank you so much. Merry Christmas. Happy New Year. Big love. Love all the way. Stay on site. Stay on King Skrillex. Tell them something.
1: I don't got too much to say because I'm just basking in this moment with my brethren.
2: Oh, yeah, man.
1: A good 2 hours. A great 2 hours. A great day. A great year. We're just out here in London just like reminiscing on the times. Building upon the next year already. I mean, it's practically already 2025 already, so we got to get started early, you know?
0: Okay, thank you again. Big love.
1: We love you out there.

0: Sugar and Wonzo here. It's going down, you get it? Listen, you're locked in with my bro, Lamsey, the one and only. Let's take it to another level. Lamsey, drop that heat. We're on the rhythm. Brr.
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the setting and I make it move. 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I'm in hundreds of places and the bass is rude and their faces rude. 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My pro mix digits evading dips. 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

Anna Luna with you on Rinse, recording live from the Shoreditch studio. So nice to be in town. Coming up, new Renko, Bowsley, DJ Sneaky, The Trip, some Sam Bingar, and a little silver bumper edit that I made for the weekend. Starting off with something off the new little Fritter EP.

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0: 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Nah, hold up. Let me show you some real bass.

You will find located in the seat pocket directly in front of you an ear sickness bag. In the event of sickness brought on by